0: many songs to sing along to.
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5: weather. In North Grenville, a risk of strong thunderstorms will continue this evening and overnight, a low of 18. Showers and thunderstorms possible for Tuesday, the high 24. Humidex will make it feel like 31, and rain on Wednesday, the high 20.
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2: Moose weather.
3: In North Grenville, a risk of strong thunderstorms will continue this evening and overnight, a low of 18. Showers and thunderstorms possible for Tuesday, the high 24. Humidex will make it feel like 31. And rain on Wednesday, the high 20.
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6: Moose weather.
7: In North Grenville, a risk of strong thunderstorms will continue this evening and overnight, a low of 18. Showers and thunderstorms possible for Tuesday, the high 24. Humidex will make it feel like 31, and rain on Wednesday, the high 20.
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3: Moose weather.
4: In North Grenville, a risk of strong thunderstorms will continue this evening and overnight, a low of 18. Showers and thunderstorms possible for Tuesday, the high 24. Humidex will make it feel like 31. And rain on Wednesday, the high 20.
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6: In North Grenville, a risk of strong thunderstorms will continue this evening and overnight, a low of 18. Showers and thunderstorms possible for Tuesday, the high 24. Humidex will make it feel like 31, and rain on Wednesday, the high 20.
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3: Moose weather.
4: In North Grenville, a risk of strong thunderstorms will continue this evening and overnight, a low of 18. Showers and thunderstorms possible for Tuesday, the high 24. Humidex will make it feel like 31. And rain on Wednesday, the high 20.
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11: In North Grenville, a risk of strong thunderstorms will continue this evening and overnight, a low of 18. Showers and thunderstorms possible for Tuesday, the high 24. Humidex will make it feel like 31, and rain on Wednesday, the high 20.
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2: 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Engines pumping and thumping in time. 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
3: Moose weather.
4: In North Grenville, a risk of strong thunderstorms will continue this evening and overnight, a low of 18. Showers and thunderstorms possible for Tuesday, the high 24. Humidex will make it feel like 31. And rain on Wednesday, the high 20.
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5: News weather.
6: In North Grenville, showers and thunderstorms possible today. The high 24. Humidex will make it feel like 31. And rain for Wednesday, the high 20.
5: This is The Moose.

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1: weather. In North Grenville, showers and thunderstorms possible today. The high 24. Humidex will make it feel like 31. And rain for Wednesday, the high 20.
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0: 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Nature's way of saying, bring bug spray.
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4: In North Grenville, showers and thunderstorms possible today. The high 24. Humidex will make it feel like 31. And rain for Wednesday, the high 20.
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0: 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Moose weather.
1: In North Grenville, showers and thunderstorms possible today. The high 24. Humidex will make it feel like 31. And rain for Wednesday, the high 20.
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1: In North Grenville, showers and thunderstorms possible today. The high 24. Humidex will make it feel like 31. And rain for Wednesday, the high 20.
0: This is The Moose.

0: 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Moose weather.
1: In North Grenville, showers and thunderstorms possible today. The high 24. Humidex will make it feel like 31. And rain for Wednesday, the high 20.
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1: Moose weather.
2: In North Grenville, showers and thunderstorms possible today. The high 24. Humidex will make it feel like 31. And rain for Wednesday, the high 20.
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1: In North Grenville, showers and thunderstorms possible today. The high 24. Humidex will make it feel like 31. And rain for Wednesday, the high 20.
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4: In North Grenville, showers and thunderstorms possible today. The high 24. Humidex will make it feel like 31. And rain for Wednesday, the high 20.
0: This is The Moose.

Tickets to the Brand Van concert happening this Monday night at the Pacific Palisades. Are you going to all in if you want to answer a couple of questions? Mainly what is the topic?

0: In North Grenville, showers and thunderstorms possible today. The high 24. Humidex will make it feel like 31. And rain for Wednesday, the high 20.
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1: Moose weather.
2: In North Grenville, showers and thunderstorms possible today. The high 24. Humidex will make it feel like 31. And rain for Wednesday, the high 20.
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1: weather. In North Grenville, showers and thunderstorms possible today. The high 24. Humidex will make it feel like 31. And rain for Wednesday, the high 20.
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1: Good morning. I'm Hussam El Hussein. A number of big checks of more than $14,677 were presented to four local groups by Royal Canadian Legion Branch 212. The Kempville branch presented a check for $3,560 on Friday to the Kempville Salvation Army Food Bank. The food bank provides essential goods to community members, including grocery vouchers and food hampers. Beth Donovan Hospice received $3,238. The hospice provides compassionate care to individuals and their families through all stages of life-limiting illnesses. House of Lazarus in Kempville, which provides food support, community meals, and outreach programs, received $1,945. Also receiving funds of $5,934 was Kempville District Hospital Foundation, which raises money to buy essential medical equipment, upgrade technology, and fund building expansions for Kempville District Hospital. It's a special day of appreciation, community, and family fun. Kempville Farmers Market is hosting Thank a First Responder Day on Sunday from 11 a.m. until 3 p.m. The event will be held at the B&H Grocer parking lot. Inflatable games and face painting will be included, along with a chance to shop local vendors and chat with first responders. The federal government and the Ismaili Council for Canada have signed a memorandum of understanding to advance affordable housing development across Canada. Up to 1,250 rental homes, including affordable rental units, are expected to be built in Ontario, Alberta, British Columbia, and Quebec. Projects being advanced under the partnership are expected to be delivered through the Generations model, a community-based approach that integrates affordable, multi-generational housing with services and amenities that support residents throughout different stages of life. Officials say the MOU establishes a framework for collaboration to identify, assess, and advance housing initiatives. The Canadian Food Inspection Agency is advising of a recall involving Cadbury brand Dairy Milk Oreo chocolate bars. The agency says it's because they may contain pistachio, which is not declared on the label. They say there have been reported reactions associated with eating the product. People with allergies or sensitivities are advised to not eat the chocolate bars and to return them where they were purchased or throw them out.

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2: In North Grenville, a risk of thunderstorms this morning and rain today, 50 to 100 millimeters possible, high of 22. Humidex going to make it feel like 27. Rain this evening and overnight, a low of 18. And rain for Wednesday, the high 20.

Happy Tuesday, and thanks for waking up with Moose Mornings. That was Maren Morris and Zed in the Middle on 97.5 Moose FM. Rain today, 50 to 100 millimeters possible, high of 22. Humidex going to make it feel like 27. Right now we're at 19. I'm Peter T, and the Civic Long Weekend is almost here, and whether you're ready or not, it is basically the last carefree long weekend of the summer. And I know technically there's still Labor Day, but let's be realistic for a second. Labor Day weekend isn't really summer. That's the weekend when parents start looking at school supply lists, kids start suddenly remembering they've got some summer reading to do, and it's less summer vacation and more countdown to alarm clocks. The August long weekend is different. This is peak summer. This is camping, cottage, backyard, barbecues, and somehow spending an entire tank of gas driving somewhere just to sit in a lawn chair. It's also the unofficial kickoff of fair season across Ontario. Agriculture fairs have been bringing communities together for well over 175 years, and some fairs are actually older than Canada itself. The next few weeks become a blur of midway rides, tractor pulls, demolition derbies, livestock shows, live music, and food that nutritionists pretend doesn't exist. So enjoy this long weekend, because right now we're saying summer's got a lot of time left. Then you're going to blink twice and you're going to be seeing yellow school buses on the road and wonder where July went. We got some honeymoon suite for you now. Here's Feel It Again on Moose FM.

0: Rain today, 50 to 100 millimeters possible. High of 22, 27 is what that Humidex is going to make it feel like. Right now we're at 19 with the Northern Pikes and She Ain't Pretty on 97.5 Moose FM. Thanks for listening to Moose Mornings. I'm Peter T. And one of the best things about living around our area is that fair season doesn't belong to just one town. You can spend the next couple of months hopping from fair to fair and have completely different experiences every weekend without having to worry about driving all day. Merrickville, Spencerville, Brockville, South Mountain, Winchester, and plenty of others all have their own traditions and personalities, and that's part of the charm. One fair might be known for livestock competitions. Another might have a huge midway. Some draw crowds with demolition derby. Others have incredible entertainment or agricultural displays. And every fair committee believes that their fair has the best food, and they may be right. The beauty is you don't have to choose just one. Throughout August and into the fall, there's probably a fair happening within a short drive of wherever you are almost every weekend.
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2: Moose weather.
0: In North Grenville, a risk of thunderstorms this morning and rain today. 50 to 100 millimeters possible. High of 22. Humidex going to make it feel like 27. Rain this evening and overnight. A low of 18. And rain for Wednesday, the high 20.
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1: Good morning. I'm Hussam El Hussein. 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The Kempville branch presented a check for $3,560 on Friday to the Kempville Salvation Army Food Bank. 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Beth Donovan Hospice received $3,238. The hospice provides compassionate care to individuals and their families through all stages of life-limiting illnesses. House of Lazarus in Kempville, which provides food support, community meals, and outreach programs, received $1,945. Also receiving funds of $5,934 was Kempville District Hospital Foundation, which raises money to buy essential medical equipment, upgrade technology, and fund building expansions for Kempville District Hospital. It's a special day of appreciation, community, and family fun. Kempville Farmers Market is hosting Thank a First Responder Day on Sunday from 11 a.m. until 3 p.m. The event will be held at the B&H Grocer parking lot. Inflatable games and face painting will be included, along with a chance to shop local vendors and chat with first responders. The federal government and the Ismaili Council for Canada have signed a memorandum of understanding to advance affordable housing development across Canada. Up to 1,250 rental homes, including affordable rental units, are expected to be built in Ontario, Alberta, British Columbia, and Quebec. Projects being advanced under the partnership are expected to be delivered through the Generations model, a community-based approach that integrates affordable, multi-generational housing with services and amenities that support residents throughout different stages of life. Officials say the MOU establishes a framework for collaboration to identify, assess, and advance housing initiatives. The Canadian Food Inspection Agency is advising of a recall involving Cadbury brand Dairy Milk Oreo chocolate bars. The agency says it's because they may contain pistachio, which is not declared on the label. They say there have been reported reactions associated with eating the product. People with allergies or sensitivities are advised to not eat the chocolate bars and to return them where they were purchased or throw them out. Be the first to know. Sign up to get news alerts to your inbox at mykempvillenow.com.
2: Moose weather. In North Grenville, a risk of thunderstorms this morning and rain today. 50 to 100 millimeters possible. High of 22. Humidex going to make it feel like 27. Rain this evening and overnight, a low of 18. And rain for Wednesday, the high 20.
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0: David Wilcox, Bad Apple. 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Rain, 50 to 100 millimeters possible, and a high of 22. Humidex making it feel like 27. We're sitting around 19 right now. I'm Peter T, and if you're looking for something to do with the kids tomorrow, don't let the weather fool you. Pop in the Park Day is still happening. It's just moving indoors, and it's still completely free and open to everyone. Southgate Church has announced that because of the forecast, the event will no longer be taking place at Riverside Park. Instead, families are invited to head over to Southgate Church on French Settlement Road tomorrow from noon until 3. They're going to have a full afternoon planned for the kids, kindergarten to age 12. They've got games, activities, crafts, a bouncy house, a gaga pit, an indoor play structure, face painting, and yes, still free freezies. If you are bringing the kids, you're welcome to stick around as well. Southgate's Open Cafe will be available, and No-Go Coffee will be on site with coffee. Just remember that parent supervision is required throughout the event. Again, that's Pop of the Park Day now happening tomorrow, noon to 3, indoors at Southgate Church on French Settlement Road.
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0: Gloria Estefan and the Miami Sound Machine doing the conga. 97.5 Moose FM. Rain today, 50 to 100 millimeters possible. High of 22. Humidex making it feel like 27. It is 19. Thanks for listening to Moose Mornings. I'm Peter T. And coming up the weekend of August 7th through the 9th, the Merrickville Fair is packed with activities that celebrate agriculture, community, and a little bit of good old-fashioned competition. Friday evening, one of the headlining attractions is the truck pull. Then on Saturday, the action shifts from horsepower to human power with the Great Canadian Lumberjacks. Now, just a little heads up, these are not actors putting on a show. These are skilled competitors demonstrating traditional lumberjack events like axe throwing, log sawing, and chainsaw racing. There are shows scheduled throughout the day, so you're going to have a couple of chances to catch the action. And if your idea of competition involves a little less sawdust, a little more strategy, Sunday brings Laser Tag Ottawa to the fairgrounds from 11 until 3. You can take part in laser tag games that are designed for all ages. And that's really what a great fair does. It offers something for everyone, whether you're interested in agriculture, entertainment, competition, or simply spending time with family and friends. You're going to find it all in one place, the Merrickville Fair, August 7th to 9th. 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
0: In North Grenville, a risk of thunderstorms this morning and rain today, 50 to 100 millimeters possible, high of 22. Humidex going to make it feel like 27. Rain this evening and overnight, a low of 18. And rain for Wednesday, the high 20.
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1: Good morning. I'm Hussam El Hussein. A number of big checks of more than $14,677 were presented to four local groups by Royal Canadian Legion Branch 212. The Kempville branch presented a check for $3,560 on Friday to the Kempville Salvation Army Food Bank. The food bank provides essential goods to community members, including grocery vouchers and food hampers. Beth Donovan Hospice received $3,238. The hospice provides compassionate care to individuals and their families through all stages of life-limiting illnesses. House of Lazarus in Kempville, which provides food support, community meals, and outreach programs, received $1,945. Also receiving funds of $5,934 was Kempville District Hospital Foundation, which raises money to buy essential medical equipment, upgrade technology, and fund building expansions for Kempville District Hospital. It's a special day of appreciation, community, and family fun. Kempville Farmers Market is hosting Thank a First Responder Day on Sunday from 11 a.m. until 3 p.m. The event will be held at the B&H Grocer parking lot. Inflatable games and face painting will be included, along with a chance to shop local vendors and chat with first responders. The federal government and the Ismaili Council for Canada have signed a memorandum of understanding to advance affordable housing development across Canada. Up to 1,250 rental homes, including affordable rental units, are expected to be built in Ontario, Alberta, British Columbia, and Quebec. Projects being advanced under the partnership are expected to be delivered through the Generations model, a community-based approach that integrates affordable, multi-generational housing with services and amenities that support residents throughout different stages of life. Officials say the MOU establishes a framework for collaboration to identify, assess, and advance housing initiatives. The Canadian Food Inspection Agency is advising of a recall involving Cadbury brand Dairy Milk Oreo chocolate bars. The agency says it's because they may contain pistachio, which is not declared on the label. They say there have been reported reactions associated with eating the product. People with allergies or sensitivities are advised to not eat the chocolate bars and to return them where they were purchased or throw them out. Be the first to know. Sign up to get news alerts to your inbox at mykempvillenow.com.
2: News weather. In North Grenville, a risk of thunderstorms this morning and rain today. 50 to 100 millimeters possible. High of 22. Humidex going to make it feel like 27. Rain this evening and overnight, a low of 18. And rain for Wednesday, the high 20.
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Listening to Moose Mornings on 97.5 Moose FM. That was Weezer, Beverly Hills. Rain today, 50 to 100 millimeters possible, a high of 22. Humidex going to make it feel like 27. Right now it's 19. Hope you're having a wonderful day. I'm Peter T, and it is a 2-for-1 Tuesday on Moose FM, the day we take one legendary song, play two different versions from two different artists, and let you decide which one deserves to win. Today's matchup features one of the most recognizable songs in rock history. It has one of the greatest guitar riffs ever recorded, a chorus that just about everybody can sing along with, and it's been making people crank up the volume for nearly 60 years. Today, we've got the Rolling Stones taking on Devo, and the song, I Can't Get No Satisfaction. We'll start with the original. Released in 1965, it became the Rolling Stones' first number one hit in both the United States and the United Kingdom, and helped turn Mick Jagger and Keith Richards into international rock stars. So let's hear the version that started it all. It's the Rolling Stones with I Can't Get No Satisfaction on Moose FM.

That was the Rolling Stones and one of the most famous guitar riffs ever recorded. And what's amazing is Keith Richards almost lost it forever. The story goes he woke up in the middle of the night with the riff in his head, grabbed a portable tape recorder beside his bed, recorded the idea, and then fell back asleep. When he listened to the tape the next morning, there were only a few seconds of guitar, followed by nearly 40 minutes of him snoring. Thankfully, those few seconds survived. Now, fast forward about 13 years. In 1978, a quirky new wave band from Ohio called Devo decided to completely reinvent the song. Instead of bluesy rock, they transformed it into something robotic, edgy, and full of synthesizers. Mick Jagger reportedly loved their version, and even the Rolling Stones appreciated that Devo made it their own instead of simply copying the original. Same lyrics, same melody, completely different personality. Here is Devo with I Can't Get No Satisfaction on Moose FM.

0: There you have it. Two completely different takes on the same classic. The Rolling Stones gave us one of the defining rock songs of the 60s, rock guitars, rebellious attitude, and a riff that became part of music history. Devo took that same song over a decade later and turned it into an offbeat, futuristic new wave anthem that introduced it to a whole new generation. That's what makes Two for One Tuesday so much fun. Sometimes the original is untouchable, and sometimes a cover version finds its own unique audience. Now it's your turn. Which version gets your vote? The legendary original from the Rolling Stones or Devo's quirky remake? Let us know on our Moose FM Facebook page, and we'll see which version wins today's Two for One Tuesday showdown.
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1: Moose weather.
0: In North Grenville, a risk of thunderstorms this morning and rain today, 50 to 100 millimeters possible, high of 22. Humidex going to make it feel like 27. Rain this evening and overnight, a low of 18. And rain for Wednesday, the high 20.
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1: Good morning. I'm Hussam El Hussein. A number of big checks of more than $14,677 were presented to four local groups by Royal Canadian Legion Branch 212. The Kempville branch presented a check for $3,560 on Friday to the Kempville Salvation Army Food Bank. The food bank provides essential goods to community members, including grocery vouchers and food hampers. Beth Donovan Hospice received $3,238. The hospice provides compassionate care to individuals and their families through all stages of life-limiting illnesses. House of Lazarus in Kempville, which provides food support, community meals, and outreach programs, received $1,945. Also receiving funds of $5,934 was Kempville District Hospital Foundation, which raises money to buy essential medical equipment, upgrade technology, and fund building expansions for Kempville District Hospital. It's a special day of appreciation, community, and family fun. Kempville Farmers Market is hosting Thank a First Responder Day on Sunday from 11 a.m. until 3 p.m. The event will be held at the B&H Grocer parking lot. Inflatable games and face painting will be included, along with a chance to shop local vendors and chat with first responders. The federal government and the Ismaili Council for Canada have signed a memorandum of understanding to advance affordable housing development across Canada. Up to 1,250 rental homes, including affordable rental units, are expected to be built in Ontario, Alberta, British Columbia, and Quebec. Projects being advanced under the partnership are expected to be delivered through the Generations model, a community-based approach that integrates affordable, multi-generational housing with services and amenities that support residents throughout different stages of life. Officials say the MOU establishes a framework for collaboration to identify, assess, and advance housing initiatives. The Canadian Food Inspection Agency is advising of a recall involving Cadbury brand Dairy Milk Oreo chocolate bars. The agency says it's because they may contain pistachio, which is not declared on the label. They say there have been reported reactions associated with eating the product. People with allergies or sensitivities are advised to not eat the chocolate bars and to return them where they were purchased or throw them out. Be the first to know. Sign up to get news alerts to your inbox at mykempvillenow.com.
2: News weather. In North Grenville, a risk of thunderstorms this morning and rain today. 50 to 100 millimeters possible. High of 22. Humidex going to make it feel like 27. Rain this evening and overnight, a low of 18. And rain for Wednesday, the high 20.
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Moose Music has no boundaries.

0: Landmines, some 41 on the station, playing the biggest variety. Rain today, 50 to 100 millimeters possible, high of 22. Humidex, going to make it feel like 27. It is 19. Thanks for tuning in to Moose Mornings. I'm Peter Teen. As the Royal Canadian Legion celebrates 100 years of service, we're highlighting legions, and today the spotlight is on the Merrickville Legion, Branch 245. The Legion is hosting a dinner and dance on Friday. Dinner gets underway at 6 p.m., includes pork tenderloin, potatoes, vegetables, dessert, and tea or coffee. Stick around for live music from Tim and Terry. That goes from 7 until 10 on Friday. And if you would like to reserve your spot, contact Mary at 613-269-3234. And then looking ahead to August 9th, it's another chance to enjoy some live entertainment with music off the deck. Terry Hoffman will be performing from 1 to 4 p.m. Bring your lawn chair and settle in for an afternoon of music by the water. 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That is today's Legion Spotlight, recognizing the Merrickville Legion Branch 245 in this centennial year. 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

0: Rain today, 50 to 100 millimeters possible, high of 22. Going to feel like 27 with the Humidex. Right now we're sitting around 19 with a Guess Who and No Time on Moose Mornings. Hope you're having a great day. I'm Peter T. We are celebrating 100 years of the Royal Canadian Legion in 2026. And each weekday, we are shining a light on a local Legion. And today, the spotlight is on the Cardinal Legion Branch 105. 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
0: Weather. In North Grenville, a risk of thunderstorms this morning and rain today, 50 to 100 millimeters possible, high of 22. Humidex going to make it feel like 27. Rain this evening and overnight, a low of 18. And rain for Wednesday, the high 20.
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0: a number of big checks of more than $14,677 were presented to four local groups by Royal Canadian Legion Branch 212. The Kempville branch presented a check for $3,560 on Friday to the Kempville Salvation Army Food Bank. The food bank provides essential goods to community members, including grocery vouchers and food hampers. Beth Donovan Hospice received $3,238. The hospice provides compassionate care to individuals and their families through all stages of life-limiting illnesses. House of Lazarus in Kempville, which provides food support, community meals, and outreach programs, received $1,945. Also receiving funds of $5,934 was Kempville District Hospital Foundation, which raises money to buy essential medical equipment, upgrade technology, and fund building expansions for Kempville District Hospital. It's a special day of appreciation, community, and family fun. Kempville Farmers Market is hosting Thank a First Responder Day on Sunday from 11 a.m. until 3 p.m. The event will be held at the B&H Grocer parking lot. Inflatable games and face painting will be included, along with a chance to shop local vendors and chat with first responders. The federal government and the Ismaili Council for Canada have signed a memorandum of understanding to advance affordable housing development across Canada. Up to 1,250 rental homes, including affordable rental units, are expected to be built in Ontario, Alberta, British Columbia, and Quebec. Projects being advanced under the partnership are expected to be delivered through the Generations model, a community-based approach that integrates affordable, multi-generational housing with services and amenities that support residents throughout different stages of life. Officials say the MOU establishes a framework for collaboration to identify, assess, and advance housing initiatives. The Canadian Food Inspection Agency is advising of a recall involving Cadbury brand Dairy Milk Oreo chocolate bars. The agency says it's because they may contain pistachio, which is not declared on the label. They say there have been reported reactions associated with eating the product. People with allergies or sensitivities are advised to not eat the chocolate bars and to return them where they were purchased or throw them out. Be the first to know. Sign up to get news alerts to your inbox at mykempvillenow.com.
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4: In North Grenville, a risk of thunderstorms this morning and rain today, 50 to 100 millimeters possible, high of 22. Humidex going to make it feel like 27. Rain this evening and overnight, a low of 18. And rain for Wednesday, the high 20.
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0: Kenny Loggins taking us to the danger zone on Moose FM. Rain today, 50 to 100 millimeters possible, a high of 22. Humidex going to make it feel like 27. Right now we're at 20. Thanks for tuning in. It's Moose Mornings. I'm Peter T.
1: You never know.
2: But you do know. You do know.
3: But do you know?
4: But what do you know?
5: Do you know something?
6: Do you know something?
7: How do you know? 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
8: Do you know?
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12: Do you know?
13: Do you know?
14: Do you know?
15: Do you know?
16: Do you know?
17: Do you know?
18: You know.
19: You do know.
0: It's time now for a Tuesday edition of Do You Know? Let's dive into three fun facts to make you sound smarter than you really are. First off, the word gorilla is derived from a Greek word meaning a tribe of hairy women. Next, according to a 2015 study, vinegar attracts more flies than honey. And finally, 32% of us never sort the laundry. There you have it. Now you know. Now here's Pearl Jam, Wreckage on Moose FM.

0: Great Big Sea, Consequence Free. Great song to start a Tuesday. Rain today, 50 to 100 millimeters possible, high of 22. Human X gonna make it feel like 27. Right now, it's 20. Thanks for making Moose Mornings a part of your day. I'm Peter T, and if you are a Canadian musician, songwriter, or band, I've got a website you should know about, madeandplayedincanada.ca. 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One feature I really like is that you can browse by genre. 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How cool is that? 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You never know. You just might discover your next favorite Canadian artist before everyone else does.
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1: Moose weather.
0: In North Grenville, a risk of thunderstorms this morning and rain today, 50 to 100 millimeters possible, high of 22. Human X going to make it feel like 27. Rain this evening and overnight, a low of 18. And rain for Wednesday, the high 20.

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1: Good morning. I'm Hussam El Hussein. A number of big checks of more than $14,677 were presented to four local groups by Royal Canadian Legion Branch 212. The Kempville branch presented a check for $3,560 on Friday to the Kempville Salvation Army Food Bank. The food bank provides essential goods to community members, including grocery vouchers and food hampers. Beth Donovan Hospice received $3,238. The hospice provides compassionate care to individuals and their families through all stages of life-limiting illnesses. House of Lazarus in Kempville, which provides food support, community meals, and outreach programs, received $1,945. Also receiving funds of $5,934 was Kempville District Hospital Foundation, which raises money to buy essential medical equipment, upgrade technology, and fund building expansions for Kempville District Hospital. It's a special day of appreciation, community, and family fun. Kempville Farmers Market is hosting Thank a First Responder Day on Sunday from 11 a.m. until 3 p.m. The event will be held at the B&H Grocer parking lot. Inflatable games and face painting will be included, along with a chance to shop local vendors and chat with first responders. The federal government and the Ismaili Council for Canada have signed a memorandum of understanding to advance affordable housing development across Canada. Up to 1,250 rental homes, including affordable rental units, are expected to be built in Ontario, Alberta, British Columbia, and Quebec. Projects being advanced under the partnership are expected to be delivered through the Generations model, a community-based approach that integrates affordable, multi-generational housing with services and amenities that support residents throughout different stages of life. Officials say the MOU establishes a framework for collaboration to identify, assess, and advance housing initiatives. The Canadian Food Inspection Agency is advising of a recall involving Cadbury brand Dairy Milk Oreo chocolate bars. The agency says it's because they may contain pistachio, which is not declared on the label. They say there have been reported reactions associated with eating the product. People with allergies or sensitivities are advised to not eat the chocolate bars and to return them where they were purchased or throw them out. Be the first to know. Sign up to get news alerts to your inbox at mykempvillenow.com. News
2: weather. In North Grenville, a risk of thunderstorms this morning and rain today. 50 to 100 millimeters possible. High of 22. Humidex going to make it feel like 27. Rain this evening and overnight, a low of 18. And rain for Wednesday, the high 20.
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0: Rain today, 50 to 100 millimeters possible. High of 22 is expected. 27 is what that Humidex will make it feel like. Right now, it's 19 with Avril Lavigne and My Happy Ending. I appreciate you tuning in, and you can listen to us anywhere, anytime on the iHeartRadio and Radio Player Canada app. Just search 97.5 Moose FM, Kempville. Good morning. I'm Peter T, and Donnie from Upper Canada Playhouse is joining me today. Now, Donnie, you just wrapped up the Beaver Club, so how did that go?
1: Well, Peter, I have to say, I know everybody that, you know, says the show is going well, they expect that people are going to say that, but I'm telling you, thank heavens, we run our shows for 3.5 weeks. Most of the summer theaters in our industry run at 2.5 weeks. We do 3.5, which means the audience can spread them over that length of time. We were packed the entire time. Our season is really taken off really well. Our first show, Danny and Delilah, really well, broke box office records. It did great. But the Beaver Club, it was just amazing. Some people were coming 2 and 3 times. So we literally entertained 6,000 people for that show. It was just amazing. It just took off like you wouldn't believe. So now, as we launch into our third show, we're really, really encouraged by the fact that we had a lot of new customers, you know, people coming and said, well, I'm coming to the show. I heard it's a good place to go to, and you build an audience that way. So I couldn't be happier with it. It was fantastic.
0: So glad to hear the season is going so well this year. And Donnie, you mentioned the next show. So coming up next, we'll chat about that. Upper

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0: 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Rain today, 50 to 100 millimeters possible, high of 22. Humidex making it feel like 27. Right now, it is 20. Thanks for listening. It's Moose Mornings. I'm Peter T, and Donnie from Upper Canada Playhouse is joining me. Now, Donnie, a couple of great shows have wrapped up so far this year. What is the next show that's happening at the Playhouse?
1: Well, we have a little bit of a shift now in tone. We're doing a farce called Whose Wives Are They Anyway? The thing about these farces is they usually entail a large cast. We have a cast of 8 people. And it usually starts off by some character making a big mistake in the very first scene. And because of that, they have to spend the entire evening covering up to escape it all. And you know, speaking of escape, as you know, we titled our season this year, The Great Escape. And I think this is a prime example where people can just come, turn off the news, and come and sit and have a great laugh at these two people trying to cover themselves. The whole situation here is that we have a couple of young men who work for the same agents, the same company, and they're getting a new boss starting Monday. So they thought they'd steal off and have a weekend playing golf without their wives, just to have a last fling. Well, what happens? The new boss happens to be at the same place, and at the golf course, at the golf hotel they're staying at. And when they meet the new boss says, "Well, I'm glad to see you, and I hope you're here with your wives." And they say, "Well, why?" Well, she says, and it's a lady boss. She says, "I can only hire people who go off on vacations, like golf vacations, with their wives. If they don't, I would never employ them." Well, then there is the situation. They have to pretend their wives are there. So one of them gets the young receptionist, Tina, to pretend to be his wife, and she has no idea what's going on, has to convince her at one point. And there's nobody else to be the other guy's wife. So the other guy's friend, John, has to dress and drag to be the wife. Well, you can just see the situation that we have here. Like, the set is basically the lobby and 2 bedrooms, room number 11 and room number 12, room number 13. So throughout the show, there's a constant run back and forth to be John, the regular guy, and then suddenly turn into David's wife. So it's just hysterical to see these people try to squeeze themselves out of this mess. And I always say at the end of a show description of a farce, it's a disaster for them and fun for us. So, Peter, I think people are going to have a great time with this one.
0: Sounds like it's going to be another great show. Whose Wives Are They Anyway? 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
0: In North Grenville, a risk of thunderstorms this morning and rain today, 50 to 100 millimeters possible, high of 22. Humidex going to make it feel like 27. Rain this evening and overnight, a low of 18. And rain for Wednesday, the high 20.
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1: Good morning. I'm Hussam El Hussein. A number of big checks of more than $14,677 were presented to four local groups by Royal Canadian Legion Branch 212. The Kempville branch presented a check for $3,560 on Friday to the Kempville Salvation Army Food Bank. The food bank provides essential goods to community members, including grocery vouchers and food hampers. Beth Donovan Hospice received $3,238. The hospice provides compassionate care to individuals and their families through all stages of life-limiting illnesses. House of Lazarus in Kempville, which provides food support, community meals, and outreach programs, received $1,945. Also receiving funds of $5,934 was Kempville District Hospital Foundation, which raises money to buy essential medical equipment, upgrade technology, and fund building expansions for Kempville District Hospital. It's a special day of appreciation, community, and family fun. Kempville Farmers Market is hosting Thank a First Responder Day on Sunday from 11 a.m. until 3 p.m. The event will be held at the B&H Grocer parking lot. Inflatable games and face painting will be included, along with a chance to shop local vendors and chat with first responders. The federal government and the Ismaili Council for Canada have signed a memorandum of understanding to advance affordable housing development across Canada. Up to 1,250 rental homes, including affordable rental units, are expected to be built in Ontario, Alberta, British Columbia, and Quebec. Projects being advanced under the partnership are expected to be delivered through the Generations model, a community-based approach that integrates affordable, multi-generational housing with services and amenities that support residents throughout different stages of life. Officials say the MOU establishes a framework for collaboration to identify, assess, and advance housing initiatives. The Canadian Food Inspection Agency is advising of a recall involving Cadbury brand Dairy Milk Oreo chocolate bars. The agency says it's because they may contain pistachio, which is not declared on the label. They say there have been reported reactions associated with eating the product. People with allergies or sensitivities are advised to not eat the chocolate bars and to return them where they were purchased or throw them out. Be the first to know. Sign up to get news alerts to your inbox at mykempvillenow.com.
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3: In North Grenville, a risk of thunderstorms this morning and rain today, 50 to 100 millimeters possible, high of 22. Humidex going to make it feel like 27. Rain this evening and overnight, a low of 18. And rain for Wednesday, the high 20.
0: Oh, man. You're going to love this tune.

Rain today, 50 to 100 millimeters possible, high of 22. Humidex going to make it feel like 27. Right now, we're at 20 with Christina Aguilera's Beautiful on 97.5 Moose FM. Thanks for tuning in to Moose Mornings. I'm Peter T, and there's just something about fairs that sticks with you. You can ask anybody about a fair they attended as a kid, and they usually don't remember the date or the admission price. They remember one specific thing. Maybe it was the first ride that scared them half to death. Maybe it was winning a giant stuffed animal. Maybe it was seeing a demolition derby for the first time and discovering that adults are surprisingly excited by controlled vehicle destruction. Every fair offers a different experience. Some people head straight for the midway. Others love the horse pulls or truck pulls. Some spend hours checking out exhibits, animals, and competitions. The funny part is the things kids remember are rarely the things parents planned. You spend $50 on rides, and then 10 years later, they talk about the goat that sneezed on them. Studies have found that experiences tend to create a longer-lasting happiness than material purchases. The rides, they eventually stop. The food disappears, the midway packs up, but every fair leaves a story behind, and usually at least one photo that someone wishes had never been taken. Here's Colin James and Voodoo Thing on Moose FM.

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0: REM, the one I love on the station playing the biggest variety, Moose FM. Weather-wise, today we've got rain, 50 to 100 millimeters possible, high of 22. Humidex going to make it feel like 27. It is 20 right now. Thanks for letting me keep you company on a Tuesday. I'm Peter T, and if you are heading to a fair this Civic Long Weekend, great choice. However, a few reminders might make the day a little smoother for you. First off, arrive earlier than you think you need to. Thousands of people have the exact same brilliant plan of showing up right after lunch, and that's usually when parking lots have a way of becoming a competitive sporting event. Second, drink water. Fairgrounds and hot weather have a special relationship. One minute you're walking around enjoying the exhibits, and the next you're wondering why sitting on a hay bale seems like a life-changing decision. Also, wear comfortable shoes. Most people dramatically underestimate how much walking happens at a fair. Fitness trackers love fair season. Now, if you're bringing kids, pick a meeting spot. It's simple, it's practical, and it saves a lot of stress. Fairgrounds can be surprisingly busy. Now, this advice will almost certainly be ignored, but it still needs to be given. Pace yourself on the food. These fairs have survived for generations because they're one of the few places where everyone can find something they like, whether it's rides, the music, the animals, the truck pulls, or just a bag of cotton candy. There's a reason fair season remains one of the best parts of summer.
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1: Moose weather.
0: In North Grenville, a risk of thunderstorms this morning and rain today, 50 to 100 millimeters possible, high of 22. Humidex going to make it feel like 27. Rain this evening and overnight, a low of 18. And rain for Wednesday, the high 20.
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1: 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Happy Tuesday. Rain today, 50 to 100 millimeters possible, 22 the high. Humidex making it feel like 27. Right now it's 20. I appreciate you tuning in to Moose Mornings. Peter T with you. And if you've been thinking about entering to win the ultimate Boots and Hearts experience, consider this your friendly reminder. You have got 2 days to get your name in. We are going to be announcing our lucky winner on Friday morning. So time is running out. 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That's happening August 7th through the 9th in Burrells Creek. It is 3 days of incredible music, camping, and one unforgettable summer weekend. And it could be yours. 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

0: Amanda Marshall's Dark Horse on the station playing the biggest variety, Moose FM. Rain today, 50 to 100 millimeters possible, high of 22. Humidex could make it feel more like 27. Right now it's 20. I'm Peter T. Thanks for hanging out with me. And today we learned the word gorilla is derived from a Greek word meaning a tribe of hairy women. Vinegar attracts more flies than honey. And 32% of us never sort the laundry. We also talked about the August long weekend, the last real long weekend of the summer, and the kickoff to fair season. Plus, don't forget to vote for the Rolling Stones or Devo's version of I Can't Get No Satisfaction in our 2-for-1 Tuesday showdown. Also, make sure you tune in again tomorrow morning between 7:30 and 8 for what's happening at the Spencerville and Morrisburg Legions in our Legion Spotlight.
1: I'm done.
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0: In North Grenville, a risk of thunderstorms this morning and rain today, 50 to 100 millimeters possible, high of 22. Humidex going to make it feel like 27. Rain this evening and overnight, a low of 18. And rain for Wednesday, the high 20.
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6: In North Grenville, rain today, 50 to 100 millimeters possible, a high of 22. Humidex could make it feel like 27. Rain this evening and overnight, a low of 18. And rain expected for Wednesday, the high 20.

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5: In North Grenville, rain today, 50 to 100 millimeters possible, a high of 22. Humidex could make it feel like 27. Rain this evening and overnight, a low of 18. And rain expected for Wednesday, the high 20.
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5: Moose weather.
6: In North Grenville, rain today, 50 to 100 millimeters possible, a high of 22. Humidex could make it feel like 27. Rain this evening and overnight, a low of 18. And rain expected for Wednesday, the high 20.
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4: There's a special weather statement in effect for our region from Environment Canada, with as much as 100 millimeters of rain expected in the area through to tomorrow morning. Showers with the risk of a thunderstorm through today, and we'll see around 20 to 30 millimeters, the high 21, the humidex making it feel like 28. For tonight, showers with the risk of a thunderstorm, around 10 millimeters expected, the low 17. Tomorrow, more of the same with showers and the risk of a thunderstorm, around 25 millimeters anticipated, the high 20, the humidex making it feel like 26. And for Thursday, finally some sun, a mix of sun and clouds with a slight chance of showers, the high 26.
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1: Good afternoon, I'm Casey Kenny. WestJet has initiated its flexible change cancel policies for scheduled travel between this Thursday and next Tuesday. This is contract talks with the union representing its cabin crew continue. The airline says it remains optimistic it can reach an agreement, but it's also providing guests with greater flexibility and confidence in their upcoming travel plans. QP, which represents WestJet flight attendants, says over 99% recently authorized strike action if necessary to end unpaid work, adding they could be on the picket line if a resolution is not reached by Sunday. The school bell rings in just over a month, and the Retail Council of Canada and CATL are studying trends on the $4.5 billion Canadian back-to-school market. They say average household spending ranges from $600 to $750 per child when electronics are included. Their study also shows brick-and-mortar shops are tops for Canadian parents, with 99% planning

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2: Moose weather.
3: There's a special weather statement in effect for our region from Environment Canada, with as much as 100 millimeters of rain expected in the area through to tomorrow morning. Showers with the risk of a thunderstorm through today, and we'll see around 20 to 30 millimeters, the high 21, the humidex making it feel like 28. For tonight, showers with the risk of a thunderstorm, around 10 millimeters expected, the low 17. Tomorrow, more of the same with showers and the risk of a thunderstorm, around 25 millimeters anticipated, the high 20, the humidex making it feel like 26. And for Thursday, finally some sun, a mix of sun and clouds with a slight chance of showers, the high 26.

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8: There's a special weather statement in effect for our region from Environment Canada, with as much as 100 millimeters of rain expected in the area through to tomorrow morning. Showers with the risk of a thunderstorm through today, and we'll see around 20 to 30 millimeters, the high 21, the humidex making it feel like 28. For tonight, showers with the risk of a thunderstorm, around 10 millimeters expected, the low 17. Tomorrow, more of the same with showers and the risk of a thunderstorm, around 25 millimeters anticipated, the high 20, the humidex making it feel like 26. And for Thursday, finally some sun, a mix of sun and clouds with a slight chance of showers, the high 26.
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2: Moose Weather.
3: There's a special weather statement in effect for our region from Environment Canada, with as much as 100 millimeters of rain expected in the area through to tomorrow morning. Showers with the risk of a thunderstorm through today, and we'll see around 20 to 30 millimeters, the high 21, the humidex making it feel like 28. For tonight, showers with the risk of a thunderstorm, around 10 millimeters expected, the low 17. Tomorrow, more of the same with showers and the risk of a thunderstorm, around 25 millimeters anticipated, the high 20, the humidex making it feel like 26. And for Thursday, finally some sun, a mix of sun and clouds with a slight chance of showers, the high 26.
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6: Moose weather.
7: There's a special weather statement in effect for our region from Environment Canada, with as much as 100 millimeters of rain expected in the area through to tomorrow morning. Showers with the risk of a thunderstorm through today, and we'll see around 20 to 30 millimeters, the high 21, the humidex making it feel like 28. For tonight, showers with the risk of a thunderstorm, around 10 millimeters expected, the low 17. Tomorrow, more of the same with showers and the risk of a thunderstorm, around 25 millimeters anticipated, the high 20, the humidex making it feel like 26. And for Thursday, finally some sun, a mix of sun and clouds with a slight chance of showers, the high 26.
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5: There's a special weather statement in effect for our region from Environment Canada, with as much as 100 millimeters of rain expected in the area through to tomorrow morning. Showers with the risk of a thunderstorm through today, and we'll see around 20 to 30 millimeters, the high 21, the humidex making it feel like 28. For tonight, showers with the risk of a thunderstorm, around 10 millimeters expected, the low 17. Tomorrow, more of the same with showers and the risk of a thunderstorm, around 25 millimeters anticipated, the high 20, the humidex making it feel like 26. And for Thursday, finally some sun, a mix of sun and clouds with a slight chance of showers, the high 26.
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0: It's time for Moose Tracks, a look into some Canadian history.
1: I'm Craig Baird from Canadian History X, and this is the story of Mincom. The Mincom project was funded by Manitoba's NDP government and the federal Liberal government. It officially launched via a news release on February 22, 1974, and there were two test areas, which were primarily Winnipeg and Dauphin. In Winnipeg and Dauphin, lower-income households were randomly allocated into seven treatment groups and a control group. In the treatment groups, families received an income guarantee or minimum cash benefit according to the family size. Dauphin was selected because it was large enough with 10,000 people to generate sufficient results, but not so large it would cost too much. Typically, an average family in Dauphin was guaranteed $16,000 a year under this guaranteed income program. The program ended in 1979 under the provincial and federal progressive conservative governments. No Mincom report was issued, but the results of the experiment have been analyzed by academic institutions since the 1980s. Using guaranteed basic income, working hours dropped for men and women just slightly to provide more family time. Domestic violence rates fell by 30%. Hospital visits declined by 8.5%. And the period of Mincom also saw a reduction in rates of psychiatric hospitalization. Results from the Mincom experiment showed a range of health and social benefits in Dauphin with the basic guaranteed income.

By 1976, 100% of Dauphin students enrolled in their final year of school. Others in the community used the money to start businesses for themselves. And this is the last time that Canada experimented with basic guaranteed income.

0: 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Nature's way of saying, bring bug spray.
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5: There's a special weather statement in effect for our region from Environment Canada, with as much as 100 millimeters of rain expected in the area through to tomorrow morning. Showers with the risk of a thunderstorm through today, and we'll see around 20 to 30 millimeters, the high 21, the humidex making it feel like 28. For tonight, showers with the risk of a thunderstorm, around 10 millimeters expected, the low 17. Tomorrow, more of the same with showers and the risk of a thunderstorm, around 25 millimeters anticipated, the high 20, the humidex making it feel like 26. And for Thursday, finally some sun, a mix of sun and clouds with a slight chance of showers, the high 26.
6: A cold one with a warm breeze.
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0: Witness the magic of world-class theater under the stars at the St. Lawrence Shakespeare Festival. 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
3: Moose weather.
4: There's a special weather statement in effect for our region from Environment Canada, with as much as 100 millimeters of rain expected in the area through to tomorrow morning. Showers with the risk of a thunderstorm through today, and we'll see around 20 to 30 millimeters, the high 21, the humidex making it feel like 28. For tonight, showers with the risk of a thunderstorm, around 10 millimeters expected, the low 17. Tomorrow, more of the same with showers and the risk of a thunderstorm, around 25 millimeters anticipated, the high 20, the humidex making it feel like 26. And for Thursday, finally some sun, a mix of sun and clouds with a slight chance of showers, the high 26.
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1: I'm Craig Barry from Canadian History X, and this is the story of the Dungarvan Whooper. Now, the Dungarvan Whooper dates back to the 19th century in New Brunswick. It was in New Brunswick that a young man named Ryan began working in a lumber camp. And when he arrived in the lumber camp, he had with him a money belt full of coins and large bills and made no secret about the fact that he had that money. But he was very well liked in the lumber camp by the workers. He was known to whoop and holler louder than anyone else, which brought great entertainment to them. And when it was time to eat, he would whoop loudly so everyone could hear. Now, typically after breakfast, Ryan was left alone in the camp while the workers went off to harvest lumber, and then he would prepare the lunch and dinner. But one day, the camp boss decided he would stay in camp after the workers left. When the workers returned, there was no smell of food cooking, and the camp was quiet. And the workers looked for Ryan and found him dead on the floor with his money belt missing. The camp boss said Ryan had died suddenly while cooking, but very few believed him. So that night, as the men carried his body out of the camp for burial in town, a great storm sprang up. The trees shook as the thunder rattled the air, and the men could go no further, and they buried Ryan in a shallow grave in the forest. And as the men ran back to camp, they could hear the sound of someone whooping in the darkness of the trees. And terrified, they rushed to their bunks and just waited for morning. And as soon as the morning came, they left, never to return to the lumber camp, and left Ryan's body in the forest. For years, anyone walking in the forest near where Ryan was buried would hear something whooping in the trees, and those who heard the whooping felt uneasy and wanted to leave the area. Then one day, Father Edward Murdoch visited the area, read verses from the Bible, and made the sign of the cross, and some sources state he did an exorcism at the grave location of Ryan. And from that moment on, the whooping was gone from the area, but it wasn't really gone. Years later, when the railroad came through, the whistle of the locomotive echoed over the hills as it passed through the Dungarvan area, and that earned the train the nickname of the Dungarvan Whooper. The legend of the Dungarvan Whooper was immortalized in a 1912 song. It's been immortalized in plays and comic books. There's also a chainsaw carving of Ryan in the area, and Canada Post also issued a stamp about the legend.

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1: There's a special weather statement in effect for our region from Environment Canada, with as much as 100 millimeters of rain expected in the area through to tomorrow morning. Showers with the risk of a thunderstorm through today, and we'll see around 20 to 30 millimeters, the high 21, the humidex making it feel like 28. For tonight, showers with the risk of a thunderstorm, around 10 millimeters expected, the low 17. Tomorrow, more of the same with showers and the risk of a thunderstorm, around 25 millimeters anticipated, the high 20, the humidex making it feel like 26. And for Thursday, finally some sun, a mix of sun and clouds with a slight chance of showers, the high 26.
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5: There's a special weather statement in effect for our region from Environment Canada, with as much as 100 millimeters of rain expected in the area through to tomorrow morning. Showers with the risk of a thunderstorm through today, and we'll see around 20 to 30 millimeters, the high 21, the Humidex making it feel like 28. For tonight, showers with the risk of a thunderstorm, around 10 millimeters expected, the low 17. Tomorrow, more of the same with showers and the risk of a thunderstorm, around 25 millimeters anticipated, the high 20, the Humidex making it feel like 26. And for Thursday, finally some sun, a mix of sun and clouds with a slight chance of showers, the high 26.
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0: Sure, parenting can be tough, but look at it this way. 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
1: Summer sizzles on the moose. I'm

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1: Good afternoon, I'm Casey Cuddy. A strike involving unionized employees at two local community health agencies is now in its 10th week. Employees under the Ontario Public Service Employees Union at Lanark Leeds and Granville Addictions and Mental Health and Children's Mental Health of Leeds and Granville first took job action on May 25th over issues including wages. On Sunday, union leaders say they met with their employer and asked for William Kaplan, a Canadian lawyer and arbitrator, to be brought in to help bring a resolution, but they say they were told on Tuesday that the idea wasn't acceptable. OLG AMH bargaining team chair Megan Plew tells the Vista Radio newsroom the response sends a clear message.
2: Disrespectful to the employees of the agency, to our community, to the people that aren't receiving services. We extended an olive branch. We're willing to go back to work, even while the process continued in the background.
1: Now, bargaining team member Matt Schlesman tells the Vista Radio newsroom that union members will look at taking elevated job action.
3: We're going to be looking at a lot of different options coming up. We felt like we provided the province and our employer some pretty good options over the past few weeks in terms of mediation and stuff, and it's all been turned down.
1: Leeds, Grenville, Thousand Islands, and Rideau Lakes MPP Steve Clark has countered in the past that the province has delivered sufficient funding for the agencies. He says he's brought in over $28.8 million in mental health and addictions funding to the riding. Ontario's Special Investigations Unit's invoking its mandate after an arrest in Prescott. East Region OPP say in a media release that members of the Repeat Offender Parole Enforcement Squad took an individual into custody on Prescott Center Drive in Prescott just after 12:30 p.m. Monday. Police say the individual sustained an injury during their interaction with officers and was transported to the hospital. The OPP has notified the SIU, which has invoked its mandate. As a result, the OPP say they won't be able to provide further information. The SIU investigates police interactions that may have resulted in death, serious injury, the discharge of a firearm, and/or sexual assault. And recognizing an outstanding immigrant entrepreneur in Leeds and Grenville. That's the idea behind the Leeds and Grenville Immigrant Entrepreneur Award, which is presented by partners including the St. Lawrence Rideau Immigration Partnership. Nominations are now being accepted until September 11th, with eligible criteria including that the entrant must be born outside of Canada and must be an owner or operator of an active business in Leeds and Grenville. A

0: the paperwork.
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3: There's a special weather statement still in effect from Environment Canada, with as much as 100 millimeters of rain expected to come through by the time it's done Wednesday morning. For tonight, showers with the risk of a thunderstorm, we'll see around 10 millimeters to low 17. Tomorrow, showers with the risk of a thunderstorm, around 15 to 25 millimeters expected. The high 20, the humidex making it feel like 26. And for Thursday, a mix of sun and clouds with a slight chance of showers, the high 26.
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0: Remember the winter that was, followed by the spring that wasn't?
1: Yeah, neither do we.
2: Summer sizzles on the Moose.

0: It's time for Moose Tracks, a look into Canadian history.
1: I'm Craig Baird, and this is Canadian History X, and today we're looking at the story of Ned Hanlon. He was born on July 12, 1855 in Toronto, and his father actually owned a hotel in the Toronto Islands, and that's actually where Hanlon's Point is named for. Now, Ned often rowed around the area, including rowing to Toronto so he could attend school. And he began to win rowing events by the time he was a teenager, and at 18 was the amateur champion of Toronto Bay. In 1874, he went professional and won his first international event at the Centennial International Exhibition in Philadelphia in 1876. The following year, he was the champion rower of Canada, and a year later was the champion rower of the United States, and also won the Dufferin Gold Medal. He continued to dominate in North America, and in 1879 traveled to England to compete there. On November 15, 1880, he defeated the defending world champion, Edward Trickett, on the River Thames in front of 100,000 people. Now, Hanlon held the title of the world rowing champion from 1880 to 1884 and is often called Canada's first world individual sporting champion. Hanlon was able to dominate his sport because he developed an incredibly efficient stroke. He was called the father of the modern technique, and he often defeated his opponents by several lengths. Sometimes he even circled around after winning just to beat his opponents a second time. Now, after losing the world rowing championship title to Bill Beach on August 16, 1884, he continued to compete in Canada and the United States before he chose to retire as an athlete in the 1890s. In his career, he won over 300 races and lost only six. In retirement, he worked as a hotelier and became an alderman in Toronto. He also coached the University of Toronto Rowing Club and the rowing crew at the Columbia University. And when he died on January 4, 1908, his body lay in state in Toronto as thousands filed by. In 1926, a statue of Hanlon was erected at the C&E grounds in Toronto, and it was moved to Hanlon's Point in 2004.
0: Thank you so much, Craig. That was Moose Tracks sharing some Canadian history with you.

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5: Moose weather.
6: There's a special weather statement still in effect from Environment Canada, with as much as 100 millimeters of rain expected to come through by the time it's done Wednesday morning. For tonight, showers with the risk of a thunderstorm. We'll see around 10 millimeters to low 17. Tomorrow, showers with the risk of a thunderstorm around 15 to 25 millimeters expected. The high 20, the humidex making it feel like 26. And for Thursday, a mix of sun and clouds with a slight chance of showers. The high 26.
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4: There's a special weather statement still in effect from Environment Canada, with as much as 100 millimeters of rain expected to come through by the time it's done Wednesday morning. For tonight, showers with the risk of a thunderstorm. We'll see around 10 millimeters, the low 17. Tomorrow, showers with the risk of a thunderstorm, around 15 to 25 millimeters expected. The high 20, the humidex making it feel like 26. And for Thursday, a mix of sun and clouds with a slight chance of showers, the high 26.
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1: Good afternoon, I'm Casey Cuddy. A strike involving unionized employees at two local community health agencies is now in its 10th week. Employees under the Ontario Public Service Employees Union at Lanark Leeds and Granville Addictions and Mental Health and Children's Mental Health of Leeds and Granville first took job action on May 25th over issues including wages. On Sunday, union leaders say they met with their employer and asked for William Kaplan, a Canadian lawyer and arbitrator, to be brought in to help bring a resolution, but they say they were told on Tuesday that the idea wasn't acceptable. LLG AMH bargaining team chair Megan Plue tells the Vista Radio newsroom the response sends a clear message.
2: Disrespectful to the employees of the agency, to our community, to the people that aren't receiving services. We extended an olive branch. We're willing to go back to work even while the process continued in the background.
1: Now, bargaining team member Matt Schlesman tells the Vista Radio newsroom that union members will look at taking elevated job action.
3: We're going to be looking at a lot of different options coming up. We felt like we provided the province and our employer some pretty good options over the past few weeks in terms of mediation and stuff, and it's all been turned down.
1: Leeds Grenville, Thousand Islands, and Rideau Lakes MPP Steve Clark has countered in the past that the province has delivered sufficient funding for the agencies. He says he's brought in over $28.8 million in mental health and addictions funding to the riding. Ontario's Special Investigations Unit's invoking its mandate after an arrest in Prescott. East Region OPP say in a media release that members of the Repeat Offender Parole Enforcement Squad took an individual into custody on Prescott Center Drive in Prescott just after 12:30 p.m. Monday. Police say the individual sustained an injury during their interaction with officers and was transported to the hospital. The OPP has notified the SIU, which has invoked its mandate. As a result, the OPP say they won't be able to provide further information. The SIU investigates police interactions that may have resulted in death, serious injury, the discharge of a firearm, and/or sexual assault. And recognizing an outstanding immigrant entrepreneur in Leeds and Grenville. That's the idea behind the Leeds and Grenville Immigrant Entrepreneur Award, which is presented by partners including the St. Lawrence Rideau Immigration Partnership. Nominations are now being accepted until September 11th, with eligible criteria including that the entrant must be born outside of Canada and must be an owner or operator of an active business in Leeds and Grenville. This is the 12th time the award's being handed out. You can learn more and find a link to the entry form on Facebook. Be the first to know. Sign up and get news alerts delivered directly to your inbox at mykempvillenow.com.
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0: around 15 to 25 millimeters expected. The high 20, the humidex making it feel like 26. And for Thursday, a mix of sun and clouds with a slight chance of showers. The high 26.
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4: Weather. There's a special weather statement still in effect from Environment Canada, with as much as 100 millimeters of rain expected to come through by the time it's done Wednesday morning. For tonight, showers with the risk of a thunderstorm, we'll see around 10 millimeters to low 17. Tomorrow, showers with the risk of a thunderstorm, around 15 to 25 millimeters expected. The high 20, the Humidex making it feel like 26. And for Thursday, a mix of sun and clouds with a slight chance of showers, the high 26.
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3: Moose Weather. There's a special weather statement still in effect from Environment Canada, with as much as 100 millimeters of rain expected to come through by the time it's done Wednesday morning. For tonight, showers with the risk of a thunderstorm. We'll see around 10 millimeters, the low 17. Tomorrow, showers with the risk of a thunderstorm, around 15 to 25 millimeters expected. The high 20, the humidex making it feel like 26. And for Thursday, a mix of sun and clouds with a slight chance of showers, the high 26.
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6: There's a special weather statement still in effect from Environment Canada, with as much as 100 millimeters of rain expected to come through by the time it's done Wednesday morning. For tonight, showers with the risk of a thunderstorm, we'll see around 10 millimeters to low 17. Tomorrow, showers with the risk of a thunderstorm, around 15 to 25 millimeters expected. The high 20, the humidex making it feel like 26. And for Thursday, a mix of sun and clouds with a slight chance of showers, the high 26.
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0: Oh, man. 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
5: There's a special weather statement still in effect from Environment Canada, with as much as 100 millimeters of rain expected to come through by the time it's done Wednesday morning. For tonight, showers with the risk of a thunderstorm, we'll see around 10 millimeters to low 17. Tomorrow, showers with the risk of a thunderstorm, around 15 to 25 millimeters expected. The high 20, the humidex making it feel like 26. And for Thursday, a mix of sun and clouds with a slight chance of showers, the high 26.
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3: Moose weather.
4: There's a special weather statement still in effect from Environment Canada, with as much as 100 millimeters of rain expected to come through by the time it's done Wednesday morning. For tonight, showers with the risk of a thunderstorm. We'll see around 10 millimeters to low 17. Tomorrow, showers with the risk of a thunderstorm around 15 to 25 millimeters expected. The high 20, the humidex making it feel like 26. And for Thursday, a mix of sun and clouds with a slight chance of showers. The high 26.
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7: There's a special weather statement still in effect from Environment Canada, with as much as 100 millimeters of rain expected to come through by the time it's done Wednesday morning. For tonight, showers with the risk of a thunderstorm. We'll see around 10 millimeters to low 17. Tomorrow, showers with the risk of a thunderstorm, around 15 to 25 millimeters expected. The high 20, the humidex making it feel like 26. And for Thursday, a mix of sun and clouds with a slight chance of showers. The high 26.
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1: 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Just saying.
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